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1: Alphonse Darrah, Fremdenführer.
2: Well, now after this little pause, this little pause, we now go on with our part. What? Yes? Yes, of course. Next time we will tank before we started. Yes. Yes, and now calm down, eh? Und so gut wegen der 3 Stunden, eh? Well, we now see at the right-hand side, behind a nice old lady with a Fahrrad, which lies bleeding on the Bürgersteig. Bürgersteig. Citizens Steig. Yes, yes. Right behind her, jedenfalls, you can see the majestic building of our Kreis Volkshochschule. The Kreis Volkshochschule. The Circle Crowd High School. Yes. For the Erwachsenenfortbildung. No. No, no. Not for the Go-Gang. For the Erwachsenenfortbildung. Ja. Muss es auch in Japan geben. Stellt euch doch nicht so doof. Don't stand yourself so silly. Erwachsenenfortbildung. The grown up away building. That means that you can go in a very ugly house and learn in the evening everything you always wanted to know about macrame, for example, or even batik. And you didn't trow yourself to ask at school, yes? And it is very good for all the frustrated housewives, because they can meet their other frustrated housewives and talk, wie das so ist, to be frustrated the whole day long. Yes, and perhaps meet a man there, ne, der keine abgekriegt hat sonst, or who is spitz on frustrated housewives. What? Yes, I was there auch gewesen. Yes, two English cursor, I did there. Ja, meine Frau habe ich da auch getroffen. Yes. Ja, und? Ja, was gibt es da zu lachen? Blöden Japaner, alle doof. Es ist ja keine Erwachsenenvorbildung gibt bei denen, ne?

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2: So, Widau lief the Reihenhaussiedlung, the row houses of the Mittelstands Ghetto of Wummelsdorf. And if you look to the right shoulder side, you can see the window of this bus. And if you look even slower, you can see one of your of our public WC houses, the closet building. Yes. You know, with a lot of public urinating linen and asunder Balken, where the nice people of Wummelsdorf like to enjoy a little shit business after lunch or dinner. It was built in 1978 by a local artist and eröffnet by the Oberbürgermeister. Yes. What willst du? Yes, there was also Gulasch Kennen, of course. Yes. Postcards, of the PP Palace. Yes, you can get a lot of them in the Büro Bedarfsgeschäft. Büro Bedarfsgeschäft, yes. Of Büro Needings Shop, you know? What? Yes, it's in the Fußgängerzone. The foot goer street. Wir gehen da noch hin. You must only question any man. They will show it to you. You only say, do you excuse me, sir, where is the next Bürobedarfsgeschäft? And then zeigt man. Yes, good. But before the Bürobedarfs shopping, we drive to the Kläranlage, which is a very pretty one of Wummelsdorf. And then we... Oops. 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
1: 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But listen closely.
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1: Regulators. We regulate any stealing of his property. We're damn good too. But you can't be any geek off the street. Gotta be handy with the steel, if you know what I mean. Earn your keep.
2: Regulators!